0: rocking with Bootleg Care for Life.
1: Dougie, yo told me he been on some positive, yeah, yeah. Lately, I just wanna show up and body some, yeah, yeah. Always been a little mathematician. Lately, this cash I'm getting got me losing count of these bags. I've been moving too fast. Hard times don't last. Remember when cops are razz talking out my, boy, you

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3: What are you hating on?
4: Oh, you guys, it's my partner.
3: Okay, what's going on with your partner?
4: All right, so he's from a different culture, so I don't really know how it works over there.
3: Which culture?
4: He's straight from Russia, right?
3: Russia, oh.
4: He's Russian, you know, and I think the stereotype is that men are very, like, emotionally, like, hard, you know, a bit reserved. Not my partner, no, no. And it's no hate to, you know, people that are in same-sex relationships, but I accidentally found myself in a lesbian relationship with a man.
5: Oh, okay. I see what's going on.
3: Oh, my God.
4: So
3: are you saying that your partner's, he's got female tendencies?
4: Absolutely. Just a slight bit. He's a little effeminate on the side. So every single day, this boy gets offended by something.
5: Man.
4: You know, if I use the wrong tone, I get the little side eye. So the wind blows to the left. It's a Tuesday. Doesn't matter. Every day he's going to be annoyed at something. I can guarantee by the end of the phone call, by the end of the conversation, he's upset and telling me he's so upset.
5: Well, man, we in our diva era. That you got to put up with it. We all like that.
3: Are we?
5: Yeah, we are the prize now.
3: I didn't know that's what's going on.
5: Well,
3: sounds like you're dating Drake. Somebody from a different country with feminine tendencies sounds like Drake to me.
5: Facts.
4: That's so funny. Oh, my God.
3: Poor guy, man. He can't even be emotional.
5: That's crazy.
3: His lady calling the radio station.
5: And airing him out.
3: And airing him out for the weekend hate. That's anyway, crazy. Man, more of the Bootleg Kev Show coming up. Ice Cube is on the way, man. Keep it locked.
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1: Come on, man.
0: He's got a brand new season of Big Three Basketball that he just announced, plus the new Fridays on the way. We're chopping it up with Ice Cube in a few, man. First things first, let's get into some brand

we can fuck around. Hit the music, baby, cut it down. 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I feel like I'm a now. I feel like a bust down. 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Get

0: when the smoke. All right, it's the Bootleg Kev Show, baby. That's James Andre Jefferson Jr.
1: What a do, boo.
0: So look, man, Friday, one of the greatest movie franchises of all time.
1: Show is.
0: Just got confirmed that this gentleman who's hanging with us is working on Last Friday alongside Mike Epps. Ice Cube is hanging out. Now, Cube, I need to know, OG Friday, part one, so many quotables, so many memorable moments. Did you guys realize that you were going to have all of these, like, in-movie moments that would live on forever and become a part of pop culture? Like, you got knocked the F out.
1: Oh, yeah.
0: Or Smokey smoking angel dust running down the street while the dudes is busting. Like, yeah. Did y'all understand, like, how crazy, like, yo, this shit's gonna go off?
2: Yeah, we knew it wasn't nobody in Hollywood like us. Me and Pooh, we knew. You got your black dudes in Hollywood, and you got your real funny dudes.
0: Right.
2: But ain't none of them like us. Ain't none of them gonna come from this angle of comedy.
0: It was so good. Just the little, like, just, like, even, like, Pooh with the chains. Like, well, what's my mama chain, man? Like, there was just, I just wonder, like, right, like, that's, like, one of the most brilliantly written comedies of all time.
2: Here's why people love the movie. Everybody can live a Friday.
0: Right.
2: Like, you and your man can go out here.
0: Have a crazy Friday.
2: Stand right in front of, right in front of y'all spot and smoke one and just watch and trip off
0: and watch Izzel walk
2: come
0: by.
2: Up and, you know, just, you know, anybody can live that. So it's very relatable. And what's memorable is the day you all remember. It's the day that the bully gets his ass whooped.
0: Gets what's coming to him.
2: Everybody remember whoever they have in their mind. And if they saw them get it, they remember that day, how it played out. It gives you a euphoria when you see that because nobody really likes a bully.
0: All right. And of course, man, the Big Three is launching season 9, June 20th. All summer long, the Big Three's back. I'm wondering, it has been a lot said about how the NBA is yet to kind of embrace what the Big Three's doing for a lot of players who have retired or are no longer in the league. Why do you think that is?
2: They mad they didn't think of this shit. And they don't want somebody like me running something like this when they believe they own basketball. But they don't.
0: Because they have the WNBA. They have the G League.
2: They got a lot of cool stuff.
0: So they have every base covered except for what happens when players leave the NBA.
2: But they don't own basketball.
0: Correct.
2: Nobody runs and say, Mom, I'm going out to go play NBA. They say, I'm going out to go play basketball. So there's room for the Big Three to exist. And we will exist. We don't even need the NBA at this point.
0: Do you think it's an Adam Silver thing?
2: Of course. I mean, is it a smart business decision not to work with me in the Big Three?
0: No.
2: Okay. So it got to be personal.
0: Yeah, that doesn't make any sense to me.
2: It don't make crazy man sense, as my man Kibo would say.
0: Because you could, like, embrace it, and then it could be this cool place where players go. It's like, hey, you retired.
2: They didn't think of it. They don't want me running it. They don't want to work with it. So we don't need them now. Maybe 4 or 5 years ago, we probably wanted them to do it. But now, they would just be in our
0: way. They never embraced And One back in the day. Remember the And One mixtape tour was its own thing.
2: This is bigger. I mean, not bigger. This is different.
0: It's different, but I'm saying, like, they didn't embrace that either.
2: No, because they didn't want, you know, that style of play to come into the NBA.
0: Shout out to Ice Cube. Go watch that full interview, man. Don't forget to hit subscribe on the YouTube channel. Bootleg Kev on there. A lot still going on. Shoreline Mafia still on the show a little bit later. But let's get into some brand new music right now. Tyla, she did it.

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0: T's in pub too.
1: Where you at?
0: At the house with it, watching Santa's.
1: Who you with?
0: On the couch with my favorite Santa. I was about to, but you convinced us. Should I decorate her walls or log off to Pinterest? Never too late to meditate on emotional attachments. Even

0: Taylor, Chris Brown, Kehlani, Metro Boomin, SZA, T.I. all have 3 nods each. Now, this year, I'm excited. I don't know if you saw this. Drewski is hosting the BET Awards.
1: Oh, yeah, I like that Drewski's hosting. A lot of people give him a lot of love, flack, but I think he's real.
0: Listen, also, I saw, like, they did the whole, like, Cardi B Drewski commercial, like, where he brought a mariachi band out
1: of
0: their house.
1: I seen that with Jamie Foxx was in it, too.
0: Hilarious.
1: Yeah, Drewski gonna kill it.
0: So, Album of the Year nominees, I want to know what you're taking. They got Bruno Mars, The Romantic, J. Cole's Fall Off, Leon Thomas's Mutt, Clips, Let God Sort

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1: Time to make sure we get your take. Rate this next jam. 1 through 5. 5 being the best. 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You get a say in every song we play on Mad Town's 93.1 Jams.

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1: 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I let your boy get a pass. Lucky you saw.
2: For real.
0: What they talking about?
2: They talking about nothing.
0: What they talking about?
2: They talking about nothing.
0: What they talking about?
2: They talking about nothing.
0: What they talking about?
2: They talking about nothing.

0: Pickable.
1: All right, man. The Bootleg Kev Show. We are here. These guys just put on one of the more historical Southern California rap concerts of all time last week at the Toyota Center in Ontario, California. They just dropped their new project, Nine Songs Deep. Spent the block real quick after a historical 2025. Shoreline Mafia is back.
2: We back in business. Business is booming.
1: Business is booming. Man, first of all, I want to thank you guys because I'm sure your fans are very appreciative of like the fact that y'all, because you guys reunited last year, had a moment, did Coachella. It was this huge deal. Went on a crazy tour and then spent the block again.
2: Yeah, we haven't stopped, man. Business is booming. You can't stop when business is booming.
1: Yeah. I feel like there are markets you guys are an arena act in.
2: Mm-hmm. For sure.
1: Do you guys feel like when you guys do the next tour, it's going to be more arenas? Like,
2: yeah, for sure.
3: I hope so. For sure. Yeah.
1: Yo, this record, no features.
2: No features.
1: Yeah.

0: solo dolo. Are you at the point in your career where you still will take a bag for a feature? Like if somebody off the street's like, man, I need Shoreline Mafia.
1: I never really do anything for money like that.
0: No.
1: Like, I don't. I gotta really like fuck with the artist.
2: Right. If it's a dope artist.
0: What if they're horrible?
2: I won't do it. They gotta be cool.
0: Business is booming. Are you guys doing another tour this year? Are you guys gonna do spot dates?
1: We're doing a lot of spot dates.
0: Yeah.
1: Oh, we going on a tour with Suicide Boys.
0: Dude, we're doing some aggressive whites.
1: Yeah, we doing the
2: Screaming Ruby.
0: Assuming that was Rory's idea.
2: Screaming Ruby.
1: Yeah, we're like, doing
2: my pops is in Suicide.
1: The bro. West Coast dates with Suicide Boys.
0: Have you guys met them, bros?
1: Yeah, we've toured with them before.
0: Yeah, they're cool. Yeah.
1: We toured with them 2019
2: or something.
0: Jesus. Yeah, that was
1: so we just running it back.
0: The Bootleg Kev Show wrapping up with Shoreline Mafia.
1: Shoreline Mafia.
0: New album.
1: Business is booming.
0: Business is booming is out now. Nine new tracks. Well, eight, because Rockin's on there. But yeah, man, appreciate y'all pulling up. It's new to somebody.
1: Feel me?
0: Nobody that lives anywhere west of Texas.
2: Shout out everything we got going on, man. Bang Bros, wrap it up.
0: Boom.
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0: 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Look, every weekend, and this is a three-day weekend, y'all. Happy Memorial Day weekend.
1: Hey, come on, man.
0: James finds the craziest stories in the world. We call it the No Cap News. What do you got coming up for us?
1: Hey, man, the Cows are going through their very own Black Mirror episode, and they got a better video game budget than me.
0: All right, we're going to break that down up next, man. 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I'm going to be eating cow all weekend.
1: Oh, Lord.
0: Barbecuing these steaks for Memorial weekend.
1: Me too. It's too expensive, though.
0: Let's get into some new music right now, though. Kehlani, she's back with Usher this time. It's that Shoulda Never on the Bootleg Kev Show.

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0: Giving it to you straight, no filter.
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3: Time for the No Cap News. What's going on,
4: James? I had to double check this story because it sounds crazy, because cows are wearing VR headsets showing green fields to reduce stress and increase milk production.
3: So they're putting VR headsets on cows?
4: Yes, literally, so they can work all day. They don't feel stressed out because they see food all day. It'd be like if they put a VR headset on me and it had Chipotle showing, I'd be happier all day.
3: Oh, man. I don't know how I feel about that. I feel like it's mental torture.
4: It's crazy. That's what it is. That's the only way you should feel about this. I might become vegan.
3: Which company is making the VR headset so I can invest in the VR headset cow company?
4: Hold on, so you want to make money off the cows that they make a dystopian? This is like a Winter Soldier cow.
3: Yep, I sure do.
4: Oh, you evil.
3: Coming up, more of the Bootleg Cap Show, man. Man, don't forget to follow our guy James online, though, if you want to find more No Cap craziness.
4: It's at James Jefferson J. Check your boy out.
3: Yes, sir. Let's get into some new music right now. Drake, that Janice STFU, straight off of Iceman. It's on the Bootleg Cap Show. A million.

0: said or whatever she do, they bite. I like take it down and then I get up out of it. I'm like a thief in the night. Pinch lip game, we still got strikes. Swiping on swipe, we took that. Ain't getting no take, get back. 700K in my boot bag. This is change setter, this is change setter, this is change setter, this is change setter.
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1: What to do, boo?
0: About to get up out of here. Hey, look, next weekend, big show planned. We got the homegirls from Flo and comedian TK Kirkland.
1: Come on, who raised you?
0: He'll be on the show next week, man, so make sure you check in. Before we get out of here, enjoy your three-day weekend. Be safe out there. All right, happy Memorial Day to everybody out there. We're going to leave you with some new music right now. J. Cole, Off the Fall Off, that legacy. It's on the Bootleg Kev Show. 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

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Little Uzi Vert, What You Saying at number 19. And Kalani Folded, Slowing Things Down at number 18. 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And DaBaby, Pop That Thing, coming in at number 16. 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

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Number 15 this week, Rick Ross featuring French Montana and Max B, Minx in Miami. New Speed Demon from Justin Bieber at 14, and Tyla featuring Zara Larsson, She Did It Again at 13. Wale featuring Leon Thomas Hold It Down at number 12. And number 11 this week, Miss Trendsetter, Lil Baby, is the Friends with Benefits Top 20 Countdown, counting down the 20 highest rated jams by our

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It's going down May 22nd at the Sylvie, and we got tickets on, well, okay, the tickets are on sale. 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

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Number 10 this week, Slide, Tory Lanez, Bruno Mars, I Just Might at number 9. Dave featuring Tems, Rain Dance at 8. And Bossman D-Lo, Motion Party coming in at number 7. Going to bring it to Baby Keem and Kendrick Lamar, Good Flirts at number 6 on the Friends with Benefits Top 20 on Jams. Let's go.

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Number five this week, Pimp Panthers featuring Zara Larsson stateside. T.I., let them know at number five. J. Cole, who the is you at number three? And Bruno Mars, Risk It All, coming in at number two. Bringing us to the number one song this week. You'll see him at Summerfest June 19th. It's Don Toliver. 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June 19th at Summerfest. Don Toliver. 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Madtown's number one for hits and hip-hop. 90.

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Real over everything, I enforce. Lit up the city when I got a torch. Going in God with you. 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

Norte. 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

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And Kalani Folded, Slowing Things Down at number 18. 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

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Number 15 this week, Rick Ross featuring French Montana and Max B. Minx in Miami. New Speed Demon from Justin Bieber at 14 and Tyla featuring Zara Larsson. She did it again at 13. Wale featuring Leon Thomas hold it down at number 12. And number 11 this week, Miss Trendsetter, Lil Baby. It's the Friends with Benefits Top 20 Countdown, counting down the 20 highest rated jams by our local.

can't fuck her. She thinks she me when she driving in sport. 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

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Number 10 this week, Slide, Tory Lanez, Bruno Mars, I Just Might at number 9. Dave featuring Tems, Rain Dance at 8. And Bossman D-Lo, Motion Party coming in at number 7. Going to bring it to Baby Keem and Kendrick Lamar, Good Flirts at number 6 on the Friends with Benefits Top 20 on Jams. 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

Real. 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

0: 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Who the f*** is you? 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

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Number five this week, Pimp Panthers featuring Zara Larsson, Stateside. T.I., let him know at number five. J. Cole, Who the Is You at number three. And Bruno Mars, Risk It All, coming in at number two. Bringing us to the number one song this week. You'll see him at Summerfest June 19th. It's Don Toliver. 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June 19th at Summerfest, Don Toliver. 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Madtown's number one for hits and hip-hop, 93.1.

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Real over everything, on in first. Lit up the city when I got a touch. 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

0: It was my fault, not yours, not his. It was my fault. I'm sorry. You know? It was my fault, not him, because he always wanted to be there for you. And I'm sorry, I was young. But he's always wanted to be a father to you. So I've done, and I take ownership of that, of my choices and decisions. And I'm sorry for that. He's a good guy. So don't hold that against him, because it was my fault. Just, you know, forgive me.
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He was into sports, and a funny story is, at four, he taught himself how to ride a bike. A two-wheel at that. 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
9: 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Yeah. 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

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Yeah, yeah, yeah, yeah, yeah. 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

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Rate this next jam. 1 through 5. 5 being the best. 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

Tell the Mary of Shabaria, face of my area. 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Like a paraplegic, and it's scary, call it Harry Carey. Cause every time I'm digging Harry Carey, I'm Mary. Dictionary, I'm swearing up and down. They can spit this shit hilarious. It's time to put these bitches in the obituary column. We wouldn't see eye to eye with a staring problem. Get the shaft like a staring column. Trigger happy, pack each, but it's black ink. 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Evil that means take a backseat. Take it back to fat beats with a maxi single. 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What attracts these people is my gangster. Like Apache with a catchy jiggle. I stack chips. 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

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Countdown continues at number 19. What you saying, Little Uzi Vert on Jams?

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Number 20 this week, Don Toliver, E85. Little Uzi Vert, What You Saying at number 19. And Kalani Folded, Slowing Things Down at number 18. New music from Ludacris at number 17, Pull Over. And DaBaby, Pop That Thing, coming in at number 16. 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

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Number 15 this week, Rick Ross featuring French Montana and Max B, Minx in Miami. New Speed Demon from Justin Bieber at 14, and Tyla featuring Zara Larsson, She Did It Again at 13. Wale featuring Leon Thomas hold it down at number 12. And number 11 this week, Miss Trendsetter Lil Baby is the Friends with Benefits Top 20 Countdown, counting down the 20 highest rated jams by our

0: 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Swiping on swipe, we took that. Ain't getting no take. Hold up.
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It's going down May 22nd at the Sylvie, and we got tickets on The tickets are on sale. We've got tickets up for grabs in the auctions. 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Let's get back to the music, y'all. 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

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Number 10 this week, Sly, Tory Lanez, Bruno Mars, I Just Might at number 9, Dave featuring Tems, Rain Dance at 8, and Bossman D-Lo, Motion Party coming in at number 7. Going to bring it to Baby Keem and Kendrick Lamar, Good Flirts at number 6 on the Friends with Benefits Top 20 on Jams. Let's go!

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some real. 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Call Peter, them people chopping a bird in half. 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

0: 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Who the f*** is you? Who the f*** is you? 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

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Number five this week, Pimp Panthers featuring Zara Larsson stateside. T.I., let him know at number five. J. Cole, who the is you at number three? And Bruno Mars, Risk It All, coming in at number two. Bringing us to the number one song this week. You'll see him at Summerfest June 19th. It's Don Toliver. And the number one song rated by our loyal listeners, Friends with Benefits members, is Body. Let's go. June 19th at Summerfest, Don Toliver. MadTownJams.com. 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Madtown's number one for hits and hip-hop.

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Countdown continues at number 19. What you saying, Little Uzi Vert on Jams?

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Number 20 this week, Don Toliver, E85. Lil Uzi Vert, What You Saying at number 19. And Kalani Folded, Slowing Things Down at number 18. New music from Ludacris at number 17. Pull Over and DaBaby, Pop That Thing, coming in at number 16. 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

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Number 15 this week, Rick Ross featuring French Montana and Max B, Minx in Miami. New Speed Demon from Justin Bieber at 14, and Tyla featuring Zara Larsson, She Did It Again at 13. Wale featuring Leon Thomas hold it down at number 12. And number 11 this week, Miss Trendsetter, Lil Baby, is the Friends with Benefits.

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Let's get back to the music, y'all. 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

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Number 10 this week, Slide, Tory Lanez, Bruno Mars, I Just Might at number 9. Dave featuring Tems, Rain Dance at 8, and Boss Man D-Lo, Motion Party coming in at number 7. Going to bring it to Baby Keem and Kendrick Lamar, Good Flirts at number 6 on the Friends with Benefits Top 20 on Jams. Let's go.

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Every barber's a part of the murder wrath. Call Peter, them people chopping a bird in half. 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

0: interrogation rooms getting questioned by Zane Lowe. 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

Madtown's number one for hits and hip-hop, 93.1 Jams, the Friends with Benefits Top 20 Countdown, counting down the 20 highest-rated jams by loyal listeners. Number five this week, Pimp Panthers featuring Zara Larsson, Stateside. T.I., let him know at number five. J. Cole, who the is you at number three? And Bruno Mars, Risk It All, coming in at number two. Bringing us to the number one song this week. You'll see him at Summerfest June 19th. It's Don Toliver. 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